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1: Let's take a quick look at the NT weather for this weekend. Darwin, 31 and sunny. Palmerston, sunny and 31. Tiwi Islands, 31 and cloudy. Jabiru, sunny and 32. Wadair, 31 and sunny. Borroloola, 28 and sunny. Nhulunbuy, sunny and 28. And Alice Springs, 23 and sunny.

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3: Reconciliation is like healing back the hurts that people have done to you a long time, but also we our church in play a big part in, it's like forgiving, like forgiveness in, like that reconciliation. It's in, about us showing that love and that learning and teaching one another, you know. I reckon reconciliation is really good, you know, bringing back unity for everybody. Doesn't matter who. Reconciliation is a good one.
4: Reconciliation means to me that I'd like for my children and my grandchildren to not suffer the things what our ancestors, you know, fought for us to have equality in our own country. They can be proud of who they are, for all of us, just not to be that tick a box for any organisations or anyone when they say, oh, that's a black person, that they could approach us in a more positive, natural way as they would speak to anyone else on the street.
5: I got to ask the question, how can you reconcile something that never was reconciled in the first place? So it's a difficult question to answer in any way, except for the fact is that we never had any rights. The land was taken from us. Our language was taken from us. I was taken from my mother with my brothers and sisters. So reconciliation is something that my understanding of it should be that the people who have come across here and claimed ownership of this land should be reconciling with themselves about what they did to our people.
6: Reconciliation to me means that we are committing to embark on a journey together, that we are willing to acknowledge that past hurts and injustices have been caused and that there are some things that our people will continue to suffer from moving forward. But for me, it means reconciliation means that people are willing to walk with us on that journey, that we're willing to support one another hand in hand together for the betterment of our country and our people and our cultures, but also sharing that this is all of our land, this is all of our homes, and that if we're going to walk the journey together, reconciliation is where it's at, and we can go on that journey together.
7: It means we need to make one Australia. We're all Australians, no matter what nationality we are. I also believe the non-Indigenous and the Indigenous people of Australia need to communicate and come together. Whether it be work, whether it just be hanging out together, you know, engaging and doing things together as well. And I also believe that non-Indigenous people really need to recognise what the First Nations people have been through and what they're still going through. So recognise that and have the respect for First Nation people of Australia.
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0: That was Shane Howard from folk rock group Goanna. Shane Howard's song, Don't Give Up On Us, from his solo 2010 album, Goanna Dreaming.
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1: Let's take a quick look at the NT weather for this weekend. Darwin, 31 and sunny. Palmerston, sunny and 31. Tiwi Islands, 31 and cloudy. Jabiru, sunny and 32. Wadair, 31 and sunny. Borroloola, 28 and sunny. Nhulunbuy, sunny and 28. And Alice Springs, 23 and sunny.
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0: When you're asleep, you lose your sense of smell. 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Maintain your smoke alarms. 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Keeping your smoke alarms alive will keep you and your family alive.
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1: Let's take a quick look at the NT weather for this weekend. Darwin, 31 and sunny. Palmerston, sunny and 31. Tiwi Islands, 31 and cloudy. Jabiru, sunny and 32. Wadair, 31 and sunny. Borroloola, 28 and sunny. Nhulunbuy, sunny and 28. And Alice Springs, 23 and sunny.

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1: Let's take a quick look at the NT weather for this weekend. Darwin, 31 and sunny. Palmerston, sunny and 31. Tiwi Islands, 31 and cloudy. Jabiru, sunny and 32. Wadair, 31 and sunny. Borroloola, 28 and sunny. Nhulunbuy, sunny and 28. And Alice Springs, 23 and sunny.

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2: 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Oh yeah!

0: there. No neighborhood what sign on the fence.
1: Look, look, the grass isn't cut.
0: Yeah, man, no lights on in the house.
1: Doesn't look like anyone's been here for a while. The mailbox is chockers. Come on, let's go through the back.
0: Easy, man, you want to wake up the neighbors? Well, let's go through that window.
1: Wait a second. They left the back door open.
0: Come on, let's go see what they got.
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1: Let's take a quick look at the NT weather for this weekend. Darwin, 31 and sunny. Palmerston, sunny and 31. Tiwi Islands, 31 and cloudy. Jabiru, sunny and 32. Wadair, 31 and sunny. Borroloola, 28 and sunny. Nhulunbuy, sunny and 28. And Alice Springs, 23 and sunny.
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0: Want to get rid of the annoying salesperson at the door? 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

To celebrate Reconciliation Week, First Nations Radio supports the call for every Australian to be all in by committing to reconciliation every week of the year. It's time to step away from

But then I seen other groups dancing in our area. How we imitate, how we sing songs, how we use the boomerangs, the clapsticks, the beating pads to beat out a tune. I said, we have to start something. We have to get the dancing going. We have to do more than just watch other people do. We need to put the ngarangiri there too. I wanted to keep our culture alive. I wanted our children, I wanted my grandchildren to grow up and know where they come from and know who they were. My way of painting up was the body, the face, the legs, the back. When people see that, they know that's ngarangiri. They know that's that group from down there on the Koran. The dot represents the 18 different clans that we belong to, that make up the ngarangiri nation. The lines that we paint on the body represent the rivers that we belong to. All them rivers, flows, and they all come out down here at the Murray Mouth. Today we use the face paints and body paints, but at traditional times we use red ochre and white pipe clay. Once you paint it up and ready, it puts you into another place, which is something that I suppose you can't understand unless you try it. The reasons behind the smoking ceremony is to get rid of any negative energy. I'm going to light a fire, and on the fire I'm going to put certain materials. Mix them with the plants down there and the leaves from the gum tree. The smoke is a purification. It goes across the land. We'll smoke ourselves with that. We'll stand in the smoke. It takes you to another place when you're doing ceremony, when you learn it. It takes you to a place where, I suppose it's very hard to explain where you are when you're doing ceremonies. I think it's more of being a ngarangiri person, the feeling I get when I'm doing dance, when I paint up, when we go onto that area. You're somewhere else. You get into a space where you really are part of that animal. You really are part of the creation. A lot of the dances that we do is imitating the animals. And that's what we do, our ngachis, our friends. We imitate them. We imitate, we go into action, we do movements. And a lot of the movements we do, no other race in the world does them. The shaker leg. That's only from this country. I teach the kangaroo dance or the swamp wallaby dance. Tulichi is my ngachi. That lives in my country, on the Koran. You will see the whale dance. Kondli. It's about the whale visiting our area every year. The story of creation comes from not far from here. Dance and song is how we keep our culture alive, how we keep the stories of our land, how we keep the stories of our creation. We all dance for the same reason. We dance for ceremony. We dance for healing. We dance for this country. We dance to keep our spirit alive.

0: As Ngarangiri elder, I invite you to come and sit with me and dance the spirit with me into my land.
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1: Let's take a quick look at the NT weather for this weekend. Darwin, 31 and sunny. Palmerston, sunny and 31. Tiwi Islands, 31 and cloudy. Jabiru, sunny and 32. Wadair, 31 and sunny. Borroloola, 28 and sunny. Nhulunbuy, sunny and 28. And Alice Springs, 23 and sunny.

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0: Man, I'm late. Ah, this traffic is terrible. 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
1: Let's take a quick look at the NT weather for this weekend. Darwin, 31 and sunny. Palmerston, sunny and 31. Tiwi Islands, 31 and cloudy. Jabiru, sunny and 32. Wadare, 31 and sunny. Borroloola, 28 and sunny. Nhulunbuy, sunny and 28. And Alice Springs, 23 and sunny.
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Yes, and there we heard from David Arden with Don't Say It Isn't So. Don't change that channel now, because we're going to have plenty more great music to come. And this next track is from Frank Yammer, and it is Keep Up the Pace. That is the album, and the title is Dreaming for You. So hope you enjoy this next song. Frank Yammer, Dreaming for You,

I see the time. Her seven sisters walk up in this great land. And I see the time. Bombardies changes, color red the sun go down. And I see the time. When my father has told me, and I become understand. And I seen the time.

0: Nobody like him get him sickness. When cold weather season come, make him sure you get him needle black cold weather sickness like a flu. Viruses, him can always change. Him probably potent one, but always get him needle. More potent if you old one. Talk, get your doctor or health worker by getting your flu, COVID, and RSV needle today. That government of Canberra have been talking right by telling you this story.
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Would you like to give him a big hand, ladies and gentlemen? 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

0: Yes, and there we heard from the Coldwater Band with Red, Black and Yellow. And as you know, Coldwater Band is fast becoming one of Far North Queensland's most talked about new Indigenous acts.
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3: Let's take a quick look at the NT weather for this weekend. Darwin, 31 and sunny. Palmerston, sunny and 31. Tiwi Islands, 31 and cloudy. Jabiroo, sunny and 32. Wadair, 31 and sunny. Borroloola, 28 and sunny. Nhulunbuy, sunny and 28. And Alice Springs, 23 and sunny.

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0: 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And of course, Emma Donovan, a member of the Black Armband. 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

Our mother's tongue is all but gone. 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When they took the children away, dysfunction, disbelief, disorganized, disarray. The message in a fire stick this song does send. The end of the beginning

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1: Let's take a quick look at the NT weather for this weekend. Darwin, 31 and sunny. Palmerston, sunny and 31. Tiwi Islands, 31 and cloudy. Jabiru, sunny and 32. Wadair, 31 and sunny. Borroloola, 28 and sunny. Nhulunbuy, sunny and 28. And Alice Springs, 23 and sunny.

0: Troy Cassidaly there with Adam Harvey, and that song was Lights on the Hill. 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

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I was blessed with the gentlest of men. 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
1: Let's take a quick look at the NT weather for this weekend. Darwin, 31 and sunny. Palmerston, sunny and 31. Tiwi Islands, 31 and cloudy. Jabiru, sunny and 32. Wadair, 31 and sunny. Borroloola, 28 and sunny. Nhulunbuy, sunny and 28. And Alice Springs, 23 and sunny.

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2: Let's take a quick look at the NT weather for this weekend. Darwin, 31 and sunny. Palmerston, sunny and 31. Tiwi Islands, 31 and cloudy. Jabiru, sunny and 32. Wadair, 31 and sunny. Borroloola, 28 and sunny. Nhulunbuy, sunny and 28. And Alice Springs, 23 and sunny.

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1: Let's take a quick look at the NT weather for this weekend. Darwin, 31 and sunny. Palmerston, sunny and 31. Tiwi Islands, 31 and cloudy. Jabiru, sunny and 32. Wadair, 31 and sunny. Borroloola, 28 and sunny. Nhulunbuy, sunny and 28. And Alice Springs, 23 and sunny.

Yes, and that was Can Anybody Tell Me from Jessica Mowboy. And of course, Jessica Mowboy is not only one of Australia's top Indigenous artists, she's also one of the top Australian artists.

Yes, and another great song there by Casey Donovan, and that was Something Beautiful, and it was off the 2004 album For You. Okay, coming up next, we're going to have a bit of the Black Image Band, and this is off their album Beautiful Land and Sea, and this is This Land. Hope you all enjoy.

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0: Elder J. Rubin and Elder A. Dula. And of course, that was the gospel track Sharon Rose. 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
1: Let's take a quick look at the NT weather for this weekend. Darwin, 31 and sunny. Palmerston, sunny and 31. Tiwi Islands, 31 and cloudy. Jabiru, sunny and 32. Wadare, 31 and sunny. Borroloola, 28 and sunny. Nhulunbuy, sunny and 28. And Alice Springs, 23 and sunny.

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Yes, Anna, that was Dan Sultan there with A Gullible Few. And as we know, Dan Sultan is quickly becoming one of the greatest Indigenous acts of Australia. And with great hits like that, it's not hard to see why. So if you want to hear more of Dan Sultan or any of our other Indigenous or Aboriginal artists, you know, either country singers or otherwise, then this is a place to be. So don't change that dial, because we've got music playing right around the Northern Territory, from Acacia to Bagot, Balyuin, all the way down to Nucky's Lagoon, also down to Bachelor and as far as Adelaide River.

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2: Let's take a look at the national weather for this weekend. Garramilla, Darwin, 31 and sunny. Meanjin, Brisbane, cloudy and 23. Warrong, Sydney, 22 and showers. Narrabri, Canberra, 19 and sunny. Tardanya, Adelaide, 18 and cloudy. Nipaluna, Hobart, 17 and showers. Naarm, Melbourne, cloudy and 16. And Borloo, Perth, 19 and showers.
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1: Let's take a look at the national weather for this weekend. Garramilla, Darwin, 31 and sunny. Meanjin, Brisbane, cloudy and 23. Warrong, Sydney, 22 and showers. Narmbury, Canberra, 19 and sunny. Tardanya, Adelaide, 18 and cloudy. Nipaluna, Hobart, 17 and showers. Melbourne, cloudy and 16. And Borloo, Perth, 19 and showers.

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0: Yes, and that was East Journey there with Nyirrpia. And of course, East Journey are a rock reggae band from Northeast Arnhem Land, right here in the Northern Territory. Formed back in 2010, they combine modern and traditional music, and they sing in both language and in English. So for a band that's only 4 years old, they're fastly becoming the next big thing in Australia, and are following in the footsteps of Yothu Indie, singing both English and in language. So they're keeping it true to their culture as well as performing for the rest of Australia. So East Journey, and that was Nyirrpia.
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1: Let's take a look at the national weather for this weekend. Garramilla, Darwin, 31 and sunny. Meanjin, Brisbane, cloudy and 23. Warong, Sydney, 22 and showers. Narmbri, Canberra, 19 and sunny. Tardanya, Adelaide, 18 and cloudy. Nipaluna, Hobart, 17 and showers. Melbourne, cloudy and 16. And Borloo, Perth, 19 and showers.

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2: Let's take a look at the national weather for this weekend. Garramilla, Darwin, 31 and sunny. Meanjin, Brisbane, cloudy and 23. Warong, Sydney, 22 and showers. Narrabri, Canberra, 19 and sunny. Tardanya, Adelaide, 18 and cloudy. Nipaluna, Hobart, 17 and showers. Naarm, Melbourne, cloudy and 16. And Borloo, Perth, 19 and showers.

0: Yes, and that was Signet Ripu with Artificial Shell. And if you want to hear more from Signet Ripu or any more of your Torres Strait Islander artists or even Aboriginal artists or Indigenous artists from anywhere around Australia, then stay tuned because we've got all the best music right here.
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Which brings me to this song. I love this song. 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It's a really important song to me. 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Yeah, it's always a woman. 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

0: That was Oz Island with their instrumental Blue Sky. The band Oz Island is composed of Jeffrey James from Beagle Bay, Japheth James from Maningrida, and Fabian Cox, originally from Perth. 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
1: Let's take a look at the national weather for this weekend. Garramilla, Darwin, 31 and sunny. Meanjin, Brisbane, cloudy and 23. Warong, Sydney, 22 and showers. Narrabri, Canberra, 19 and sunny. Tardanya, Adelaide, 18 and cloudy. Nipaluna, Hobart, 17 and showers. Naarm, Melbourne, cloudy and 16. And Borloo, Perth, 19 and showers.

Silver wings of morning, shining in the gray day. While the ice is forming on a lonely runway. Hydraulic wipe is pumping till the windows glisten. Something saying something, but no one seems to listen. Men with walkie-talkies, men with flashlights.

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1: Let's take a look at the national weather for this weekend. Garramilla, Darwin, 31 and sunny. Meanjin, Brisbane, cloudy and 23. Warrong, Sydney, 22 and showers. Narmbury, Canberra, 19 and sunny. Tardanya, Adelaide, 18 and cloudy. Nipaluna, Hobart, 17 and showers. Naarm, Melbourne, cloudy and 16. And Boorloo, Perth, 19 and showers.
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0: Yes, and off the Think River Blues album, that was Daryl Cantawarra with Barroom Roses. And of course, for all your best Indigenous and Aboriginal country music.
1: There's something about this next song called Spirit Man, the title track of my album, Spirit Man. That really takes me there as well.

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Gary. 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

0: 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Too many to mention. 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
2: Let's take a look at the national weather for this weekend. Garramilla, Darwin, 31 and sunny. Meanjin, Brisbane, cloudy and 23. Warrong, Sydney, 22 and showers. Narrabri, Canberra, 19 and sunny. Tardanya, Adelaide, 18 and cloudy. Nipaluna, Hobart, 17 and showers. Naarm, Melbourne, cloudy and 16. And Borloo, Perth, 19 and showers.

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1: In every nation's story, there are important moments, events, and crossroads that shape the chapters to come. It is these moments that a nation has a chance to ask itself who we are and who we want to be. For all Australians, this ancient land connects the stories of our past, our present, and our future. But the story we tell today has many gaps, chapters not connected, with parts of our history left off the records, silenced in classrooms, missing in papers. This untold, untaught story leaves parts of our nation holding the burden of trauma, while others live with a historical blind spot. Shielded from not only stories too hard to tell, but stories that need to be celebrated. Of courage, innovation, and triumph. If we believe in fairness and justice for everyone, if we know that our diversity makes us richer, if we know we are stronger together, what lays ahead of us is a journey of truth. In writing this next chapter together, the common ground we have is that we are all here, woven into this country in this moment in time. So let's make history we can all be proud of. Reconciliation in Australia. Our history, our story, our future.
0: Be the change this Reconciliation Week, May 27th to June 3rd. 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
2: Let's take a look at the national weather for this weekend. Garramilla, Darwin, 31 and sunny. Meanjin, Brisbane, cloudy and 23. Warong, Sydney, 22 and showers. Narrabri, Canberra, 19 and sunny. Tardanya, Adelaide, 18 and cloudy. Nipaluna, Hobart, 17 and showers. Naarm, Melbourne, cloudy and 16. And Borloo, Perth, 19 and showers.

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0: That was singer-songwriter Emma Donovan from the renowned musical family The Donovans with her song Something's Wrong. 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

0: Curry man Archie Roach, a legend in the Aboriginal music scene, and Paul Kelly, two heavyweights. From Archie's Took the Children Away album, which won an International Human Rights Achievement Award and featured in the top 50 albums in the Rolling Stones magazine. 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

0: Yes, and that was Christine Arnoux there with David Hobson with Now Until the Break of Day. And we have all the best from Indigenous and Aboriginal artists from all around Australia.
1: Nobody like him get him sickness. When cold with the season come, make him sure you get him needle black cold with the sickness like a flu. Viruses, him can always change. Him probably important one, but always get him needle. More important if you old one. Talk, get your doctor or health worker by getting your flu, COVID, and RSV needle today. That government of Canberra been talking right by telling you this story.
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0: Bitchin' Jat Jarrah Man, Frank Gemma with his song She Cried. A beautiful song from the Countryman album. Frank Gemma, a talented singer-songwriter, speaking five languages as well as singing in Bitchin' Jat Jarrah in English. 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
2: Let's take a look at the national weather for this weekend. Garramilla, Darwin, 31 and sunny. Meanjin, Brisbane, cloudy and 23. Warrong, Sydney, 22 and showers. Narmbury, Canberra, 19 and sunny. Tardanya, Adelaide, 18 and cloudy. Nipaluna, Hobart, 17 and showers. Melbourne, cloudy and 16. And Borloo, Perth, 19 and showers.

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